0: Welcome to English World, a place where learning English is fun.
1: I am Guo Wenjie.
0: And I'm Mark.
1: Do you want to learn English better?
0: Well, you've come to the right place.
1: 马可跟郭文杰在英语世界带您开开心心学英语。
0: Stay tuned. Well, hello, listener friends. You're listening to English World, a program designed to help you with your English learning. I'm your radio friend, Mark.
1: And I'm your radio friend, Guo Wenjie.
0: So, Wenjie.
1: Yes?
0: I heard that you have people staying in your house.
1: Oh, yes. 我家里有客人啊。My parents are visiting.
0: Whoa.
1: 我父母亲啊是远道来做客呢。
0: Your parents?、
1: Mm-hmm.
0: Well, that's nice.
1: Yeah.
0: How long will they be staying?
1: They're staying for a month.他们要待一个月左右呢。
0: Well, I'm sure you're happy to catch up with them and reconnect while they're staying with you.
1: That's right. 我很开心啊，他们能够来家里拜访呢。
0: So, Wenjie, do you do a lot of cooking for them?
1: Well, my mother loves to cook.
0: Ah, so you have it easy then, huh? That's a nice break for you.
1: Kind of, yeah. 我妈妈很喜欢做菜啊，所以我比较不那么忙呢。
0: So, what else are you doing with them during their visit?
1: 怎么招待他们呢、I take them to parks,、to stores,、带他们去公园去商店里。
0: So do your folks have some friends in the area as well?
1: Yes, they are meeting up with some old friends.、他们看了一些老朋友呢。
0: You know, that's nice, but it sounds like it's a busy time for you.
1: Yeah, I'm busy, but this is a good kind of busy.、忙虽忙呢还是很开心的。
0: Well, that sounds good. Make sure you say hello to your parents for me.
1: I sure will. 马可向我的父母亲致以问安。
0: Vocabulary 1, 2, 3.
1: 生词点滴。
0: Company.
1: Company.
0: Company means being together with another person or a group of people.
1: Company.

0: 你做名词呢，意思呢是陪伴一伙人的意思。
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0: Company.
1: Well, listen to friends, today our lesson is going to be called...Company is coming.
0: 那今天这一课呢就叫做家有访客 Company is coming.
1: So I'm wondering what your reaction is when you hear company is coming.
0: 那当知道有客人要来家里的时候你的反应是怎么样的呢
1: Now many of us might get anxious.
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1: We're thinking, my home is a mess.
0: 可能会想说哎呀我的家乱七八糟的。
1: My house is not big enough.
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1: I am not a good cook.
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1: I have a limited budget.
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1: I don't know how to entertain people.
0: 我不太会款待客人。
1: We often focus a lot on our limitations.
0: 那我们常常看到我们的有限跟缺乏的。
1: And we forget the blessings God has given us.
0: 但呢，却忘记了神给了我们许许多多的祝福呢。
1: Blessings that we can share with visitors and friends.
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1: Fun with idioms.
0: 趣味成语
1: 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This expression was first recorded in 1860.
0: Make yourself at home. 那这个成语呢是在1860年的首先啊被人记录下来。
1: And it means to be at ease, act as though you were in one's own home.
0: 那这个意思呢是放轻松就像一个人啊在自己家中一样的自在。
1: And this can also signal that a guest can be less formal.
0: 这也表示呢客人可以不用那么拘泥于礼节。
1: We say, please make yourself comfortable in my home.
0: 那西方人常常说啊 make yourself comfortable in my home. 在我家里请你随意。
1: Make yourself at home.
0: Make yourself at home.
1: Well, coming up next is our everyday dialogue.
0: 紧接着是我们的日常会话单元。
1: Kathy is opening her home to some friends.
0: 那凯西呢就邀请了一些朋友来家里吃饭。
1: And this is the first time that Mia is visiting Kathy at her home.
0: 这呢是米娅呢头一次呢去凯西的家里。
1: So let's listen in on their conversation.
0: 我们一起来听他们的对话。
2: Hello, Mia. You are the first one.Welcome to my home.
3: Thank you. You have a lovely place.
2: Please, make yourself comfortable. The others should be here soon.
3: You must be so busy getting ready for us. This is a lot of trouble.
2: Oh, no trouble at all. Everything is simple and homemade.
3: You are so kind. Can I help you with anything?
2: Let me see. Would you like to help me with the salad?
3: My pleasure.
1: Okay, now that you've heard the dialogue, Wenjie will help translate it for you.
0: 现在呢，我来帮助您了解会话的内容。
2: Hello, Mia. You are the first one. Welcome to my home.
1: Hello, Mia. You are the first one. Welcome to my home.
0: Mia, 你好，你是第一位来的。哎，欢迎来到我的家。
3: Thank you. You have a lovely place.
1: Thank you.You have a lovely place.
0: 谢谢你，你的家很美啊。
2: Please, make yourself comfortable. The others should be here soon.
1: Please, make yourself comfortable. The others should be here soon.
0: 那请你呢，自在随意，其他人呢，应该很快就到了。
3: You must be so busy getting ready for us. This is a lot of trouble.
1: You must be busy getting ready for us. This is a lot of trouble.
0: 你为了我们呢，一定忙着准备啊，这带给你好多麻烦呢。
2: Oh, no trouble at all. Everything is simple and homemade.
1: Oh, no trouble at all. Everything is simple and homemade.
0: 一点也不麻烦，每样事情呢都是很简单的家常菜呢。
4: You are so kind. Can I help you with anything?
1: You're so kind. Can I help you with anything?
0: 你太好了，我能够帮你做什么吗？
2: Let me see. Would you like to help me with the salad?
1: Let me see. Would you like to help me with the salad?
0: 我想想看啊，你可否帮我准备沙拉呢？
4: My pleasure.
1: My pleasure.
0: 我很乐意。
1: You know, Kathy is a very good host.
0: 是啊 ,Kathy, 凯西呢好像是个好主人哦。
1: She makes her guests feel welcomed and accepted.
0: Right, I'm sure they will have a wonderful get-together.
1: Yeah, I do agree with you on that. But how about if we review today's dialogue now, once again?
0: Sure.
2: Hello, Mia. You are the first one. Welcome to my home.
4: Thank you. You have a lovely place.
2: Please, make yourself comfortable.The others should be here soon.
4: You must be so busy getting ready for us. This is a lot of trouble.
2: Oh, no trouble at all. Everything is simple and homemade.
4: You are so kind. Can I help you with anything?
2: Let me see. Would you like to help me with the salad?
4: My pleasure.
1: According to the Bible, a lot of Jesus' ministry took place in people's homes.
0: 根据圣经的记载呢，耶稣许多的事工都发生在人的家里。
1: Jesus was invited to a wedding in Cana.
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1: And Jesus also enjoyed going to Bethany.
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1: You know, there are many teachings about hospitality in the Bible.
0: 圣经里对殷勤好客 hospitality 呢有很多的教导。
1: Let's listen to these words from the Bible.
0: 我们来听听圣经里使徒的话。
1: Verse for life.
0: 生命经文。
1: Offer hospitality to one another without grumbling.
0: 你们要互相款待，不发怨言。
1: First Peter 4, verse 9.
0: 彼得前书第四章第九节
1: Offer hospitality to one another without grumbling. 1 Peter 4, verse 9. Hospitality means caring for someone else's physical needs of food, shelter, and protection.
0: 好客 hospitality 呢是照顾人身体上的需要，给他们食物吃，提供住宿跟保护。
1: And this has been practiced throughout church history.
0: 这一直以来呢是教会的传统。
1: God's people opened their homes to strangers and friends alike.
0: 那属神的儿女呢就欢迎陌生人，也欢迎彼此呢到家中做客。
1: And for Christians, hospitality is a way of life.
0: 对基督信徒来说，好客呢是我们的生活方式。
1: So, when is your company coming?
0: 那你什么时候家中会有访客呢?
1: Extend a warm Christian welcome to all who visit your home.
0: 可要以热诚的态度呢来欢迎他们。
1: You will both be a blessing and receive a blessing.
0: 你不单会把祝福带给人，你的生命呢也会蒙受祝福。
1: 15 minutes is really a short time, and our time is up.
0: And it's time for us to say goodbye.
1: That's right. We hope to see you next time, right here, when we're on the air.
0: Until then, I'm your radio host, Guo Wenjie.
1: And I'm your radio host, Mark. Take care, and God bless.
0: Mark?
1: Yeah.
0: Do you know of any parties or get-togethers this weekend?
1: Let me think. I don't know of any. Why do you ask?
0: I would like my parents to meet some new people.
1: Well, how about stopping by my house for a visit? Oh, I'd love to meet your folks.
0: Really? Mm-hmm. That's super. Mm.
5: 刚才为您播出的是普世佳音制作的《放眼天下》节目。我们的网址是 Chinese 连接线 goodnews.org Chinese 连接线 goodnews.org 下次再会。

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1: 我想今天早上跟大家分享两件事情。
2: Perhaps I will share with you on two different aspects.
1: 这两件事情是兄弟在过去侍奉的体验里面觉得非常非常重要的。
2: These two are very important ideas in my service in my past years.
1: 弟兄姊妹，你们知道，最近我准备讲道很困难。
2: You know, recently it's been difficult for me to prepare the sermons.
1: 因为今天讲完以后，下一次讲道就是12月25号。
2: Because after this sermon, the next one will be the 25th of December.
1: 12月25号过了一天26号我们就要进入宣教的工厂。
2: And the day after that, we will be leaving for Atlanta, and from there on, we will go into the mission field.
1: 弟兄姊妹，我心里面有许许多多的话要跟大家分享。
2: I have so many words that I want to share with you from my heart.
1: 有许多的负担要跟大家交通。
2: There are so many burdens that I would like to share with you.
1: 今天早上我要分享的这两个重点是我心里面非常深的负担。
2: And what I'm going to share with you today are two very important burdens in my heart.
1: 第一件事情是什么呢？
2: What is the first?
1: 我们在第九节看见那个马其顿人对保罗说，请你过到马其顿来帮助我们。
2: In verse 9, Paul saw this man of Macedonia begging him, come over and help us.
1: 如果你是保罗，如果是保罗，我们的反应是什么？
2: If you and I were Paul, how will we respond to this?
1: 我们一定祷告。
2: We say we will pray.
1: 哎呀，那边有需要。
2: There's a need.
1: 神啊，我们求你做工在马其顿的当中。
2: God, we pray that you will work in Macedonia.
1: 求你做你自己的大事，来拯救这些人失丧的灵魂。
2: Work your mighty deeds over there and save the lost souls.
1: 第十节，保罗不是这样祷告。
2: But in verse 10, we do not see Paul praying like this.
1: 也许他祷告，但是在这段圣经里面并没有记载他在那里祷告。
2: Perhaps he did pray, but it was not recorded.
1: 但是他就跟其他的弟兄姊妹一同商量，然后得到结论，以为神要我们去传福音。
2: But in verse 10, we see that he has shared this among his co-workers, and they concluded that God had called them.
1: 弟兄姊妹，什么叫感动？就是上帝感我们动，这叫真正的感动。
2: We say that God called us so that we will respond.
1: 什么叫上帝感我们动呢？就是在侍奉的里面，我们看见上帝和人配合在一起的这样一个图画。
2: When we say that God moves us, what we're really saying is we see God co-working with us.
1: 中国人一直几千年来在那里寻找，在那里追求天人合一的境界。
2: And isn't that the goal of the Chinese for the past thousands of years? And that is we can be one with heaven.
1: 感谢主，我们在圣经里面看到耶稣基督的救恩就是让天人合一的救恩。
2: But the gospel of Jesus is also the gospel of unification of man and heaven.
1: 因着耶稣基督，我们能够与神和好，成为神人合在一起的这样的一个福音。
2: Because of the work of Jesus, we are reconciled to God.
1: 天人合一带出得救的见证和生命。
2: And because of this unification and reconciliation, we can come up with the fruits of the gospel.
1: 弟兄姊妹，我们不要忘记，天人合作也是上帝做工目的之一。
2: Let's not forget that part of the purpose of God's work is that we can co-work with him.
1: 天人合一带出得救的生命，天人合作带出侍奉的生命。
2: Our unification brings forth our salvation and the gospel, but then it also brings forth our co-working with heaven or God.
1: 在旧约圣经里面，我们多次看到上帝做工用四个字形容，上帝是独行其事的上帝。
2: In the Old Testament,We see very often when God's work was recorded that God worked alone.
1: 但是在新约不一样。
2: Not so in the New Testament.
1: 我们常常看见耶稣在地上行神迹的时候，邀请人跟他一起配搭，邀请人跟他一起同工。
2: Very often when we see Jesus performing a miracle, he often asks and indeed insists on cooperation from his disciples or others.
1: 当在一个婚宴里面，他们的酒用尽的时候。
2: When during a wedding festival, their wine ran out.
1: 这是一个很煞风景的一件事情。
2: This is something very embarrassing.
1: 但是感谢主，主耶稣在那里。
2: But we thank the Lord, Jesus was there.
1: 任何的困难，任何的难处，只要主在我们中间，我们感谢主。
2: We praise the Lord no matter what the circumstances because he is there.
1: 但主怎么行神迹呢？
2: So how did Jesus perform this miracle?
1: 他就可以看一看这个哦，那里有六个石缸在那边。
2: He saw there are six stone jars.
1: 他就可以说我奉天父的名让他充满了美酒。
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1: 我们看见旧约圣经的神是可以让那个油瓶里面油不断的在里面产生。
2: And that is the work of God in Old Testament times, is it not? Where the oil would never run out from the jar.
1: 耶稣可以行一个神迹，让每一个客人的桌上的杯子，你怎么喝那个酒都一直还满满的在里面。
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1: 他没有这样做。
2: But he did not do that.
1: 他找几个仆人，叫他们去把石缸里面空缸去倒满了水。
2: He asked these servants to fill the stone jars with water.
1: 然后很麻烦地跟他们讲说，你再去把那个水从缸里面舀出来。
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2: So very clearly we see that in New Testament times, when God wants to work, he seeks co-workers.
1: 神创造的工，神救赎的工，是他自己成就的。
2: The creation work and the salvation work of God, he completed alone.
1: 但是宣道的施工，他要你我跟他一起配搭。
2: But in the missionary work, the proclamation of the gospel, he is asking your participation.
1: 我要讲的到底是什么？
2: So what am I trying to say?
1: 今天我们得救是上帝的恩典。
2: Yes, we are saved by the grace of God.
1: 弟兄姊妹，今天我们可以跟主一起配搭侍奉，也是神的恩典。
2: But brothers and sisters, it's also a grace of God that we can serve him together with him.
1: 如果不是神的恩典，我们今天能够侍奉吗？
2: If it were not for the grace of God, can we truly serve?
1: 你知道吗？很多时候我讲完道，弟兄姊妹在台下握住我的手说：“哎呀，今天你的道实在感动我。”你知道我的心里面的感觉是什么？
2: You know, very often when I finish a sermon and some of you come up, shook my hand and said, "Oh, that was a wonderful sermon today. I was deeply touched." Do you know what really goes through my mind?
1: 很满足。
2: Yes, I'm very satisfied.
1: 很骄傲。
2: Yes, perhaps pride.
1: 今天还好是我讲，不是他讲。
2: It's good that it was me who was preaching and not the other person.
1: 所以你就得到帮助，感谢主。
2: And that's why you were helped.
1: 弟兄姊妹，当我这样想的时候，我忘记了我今天可以侍奉主，是上帝的恩典。
2: If that is how I respond, then I have forgotten that it is only out of the grace of God that I can serve Him.
1: 过去十八年，主让我们有机会在这里跟弟兄姊妹一起侍奉。
2: In the past 18 years, the Lord has allowed us to serve you in this church.
1: 弟兄姊妹，我心里面实在非常非常感动，就是看见许多弟兄姊妹在教会里面默默地摆上。
2: And indeed, I am deeply touched to see many of you serving the church, serving the Lord quietly and silently.
1: 弟兄姊妹，不要忘记神的恩典。
2: Let us not forget, this is the grace of God.
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2: Let's not forget that it is the grace of God that we can indeed serve the Lord and the church.
1: 神人配合的侍奉。
2: This is the ministry where God and man work together.
1: 使徒行传十六章六节到十节。许许多的人知道这是一段很出名的经文。
2: Verses 6 through 10 in this chapter is a very famous passage.
1: 不只是看见马其顿人的呼声，福音从亚洲传到欧洲去。
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2: One of the very important points about this passage is the appearance of the word we.
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2: From verse 6 to 9, we see continuously the reference to his, they, they, and they. But in verse 10, we now see the appearance of the word we.
1: 换句话说，从第十节开始，突然这个小的福音，这个短宣队呢，改变了，成员不同了。
2: In other words, in verse 10, we see a new or a few new members in this mission team.
1: 亲爱的弟兄姊妹。 我们不只是看见神人和这个配合的道理，我们也看见人与人配搭的这样的一个道理。
2: Not only do we see the truth of God co-working with men, we also see the importance of men co-working with each other.
1: 所有我们在教会历史里面看见的许多的见证，或者是一些见解，我们都看见跟同心有直接的关系。
2: In the history of the church, very often, the most important thing we see are whether there's unification of heart in the hearts of men.
1: 弟兄姊妹，让我们在主的面前学习，提醒我们自己，竭力保守圣灵所赐合而为一的心。Let
2: us learn indeed to strive to maintain the unity that comes from the Holy Spirit.
1: 1965年，有一次师母跟我到香港去开一次学生工作的会议。
2: In 1965, Mrs. Lee and I had an opportunity to go to Hong Kong to participate in a student ministry conference.
1: 那时候我刚刚出来侍奉主。
2: I just came out to serve the Lord.
1: 我记得非常的清楚。
2: I remember very clearly.
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2: I was on the ferry boat looking towards Victoria Harbor, and I see the passing of all these boats.
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1: 那么我们都知道那个轮胎是拿来做什么。
2: And we all know what these tires are used for.
1: 当那个船要靠岸的时候。
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2: Without the flexible nature of the tire, the hard wood will grind into each other.
1: 我记得我站在那个渡船的边上。
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2: Remembering that I just came out to serve the Lord.
1: 第一次出国参加国际性的会议。
2: First time leaving and joining an international conference.
1: 神打开我的眼睛，不只是看见台湾的需要，也看见亚洲甚至全世界的需要。
2: God opened my eyes not just to the needs of Taiwan but of Asia. And indeed, the world.
1: 里面实在充满了雄心大志，说：“主啊，我在这里，请差遣我，让我成为你手中能够合用的器皿。”My
2: heart was filled with ambition for the Lord, saying, "Lord, here am I. Send me to great use."
1: 当我看见这个破轮胎的时候。But
2: when I see this old tires,
1: 我记得非常的清楚，我做了一个非常虔诚认真的一个祷告。
2: I remember very clearly that I prayed very sincerely to the Lord.
1: 我说主啊,
2: I said, Lord,
1: 我不晓得你让我在这一辈子有多少年来侍奉你。
2: I do not know how many years you will give me in serving you.
1: 但是我知道一件事情。
2: But I know one thing.
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2: Satan will try to destroy the work of God by bringing in disunity.
1: 我说主啊，我在这里。
2: And I said, Lord, here am I.
1: 让我这一辈子，即使做一个破轮胎，我也愿意。
2: That even if I spend my life as an old used tire, I am willing.
1: 在今天许许多多恶性竞争的教会的光景里面，主啊，让我做一个使人合一、减少摩擦、属于你的工人。
2: In this day and age of fierce competition, Lord, help me to be one that will smooth over friction so that I can bring unity.
1: 这30多年来，神一直提醒我，你当年所献上的祷告。
2: And in the past 3 decades, God has continually moved to remind me of that prayer.
1: 有多少次侍奉遇到挫折打击，灰心丧志？
2: Very often, when in my ministry, I was disappointed or frustrated.
1: 主提醒我，你做过那个祷告，你不是要做我的破轮胎吗？
2: And the Lord will remind me of that prayer, did you not pray to be used as an old used tire?
1: 弟兄姊妹，第一，让我们记得我们在主的恩典里面来侍奉主。
2: First, let us remember that we serve in His grace.
1: 第二，让我们不要忘记我们在主的面前同心合一的来侍奉主。
2: Second, let us not forget that we should be united in our hearts to serve Him.
1: 接下来 我希望弟兄姊妹一起唱一首诗歌，就是306首。
2: I will ask you now to sing with me hymn 306.
1: 当我在准备选这首诗歌的时候，
2: And as I was preparing this program and chose this hymn,
1: 我就想到我们需要在主的面前成为主所用的精兵。
2: And I'm reminded that indeed we should become Christian soldiers.
1: 我突然想到1985年 师母跟我到上海去的一次的经验。
2: And suddenly I recall this experience that Mrs. Lee and I had in 1985 when we went to Shanghai.
1: 我们很有幸去看了王明道老先生。
2: Indeed, we were blessed to be able to meet with Pastor Wang Mingdao.
1: 所有跟他的对话，我通通用小录音机把它录下来。
2: And I recorded our conversation.
1: 到他讲完话以后， 他说：“李牧师，我好不好唱一个歌给你听？”
2: And after we finish our sharing, he suddenly asked, Pastor Lee, would you mind if I sang for you?
1: 他说：“我不是唱给你听，我要背给你听。”
2: Not only will I be singing, this is a recitation from my heart.
1: 没有想到，经过了9年，我这个录音带还珍藏在我的身边。
2: And I kept this as a treasure and found this after 9 years.
1: 王明道老先生已经回天家，卸下了他的地上的劳苦。
2: Pastor Wang has already left this earth and he is now in heaven.
1: 我要放他所唱的这个 Onward Christian Soldiers 第一节，他是用英文背的，放给大家听。
2: I will share this song with you. He actually recited Onward Christian Soldier in English for the first
1: 弟兄姊妹，让我们在主的面前都成为基督的精兵。
2: May we all become soldiers for Christ.
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1: 刚刚的节目是牧者心声，由圣经广播网编辑播出。

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1: 今天的题目
2: The topic for today，
1: 不要怕，只要信。
2: Do not be afraid, just believe.
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2: Let's turn back to the Gospel of Mark, chapter 5.
1: 我们刚才是从35节读起。
2: We started reading from verse 35.
1: 其实这一段经文应该从21节看起。
2: But actually, if you read the context, the whole story should start in verse 21.
1: 这个管会堂的雅鲁，他12岁的宝贝女儿病重。
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1: 他当众俯伏在耶稣的脚前，再三地求耶稣医他所宝贝的女儿。
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1: 圣经告诉我们说，当耶稣要往他家里面去走的时候，
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1: 突然半路杀出一个程咬金出来。
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1: 她的方法很特别。
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2: She did not want to make public her need.
1: 她就夹在群众的当中。
2: So she's blended herself into the crowd.
1: 她有一个很强烈的信心。
2: She had a strong faith.
1: 她说我只要摸耶稣的衣服。
2: She believed that if I could touch his clothes.
1: 她说我的病就能够得到医治。
2: I would be healed.
1: 感谢主，果然得了医治。
2: And praise God, she was healed.
1: 好像因着这一件事情。
2: But because of this.
1: 耽搁了耶稣的行程。
2: Jesus' timing was destroyed.
1: 好像因着这个妇人。
2: Because of this woman.
1: 这个女儿12岁的小孩子。来不及医治就离开这个世界。
2: This little girl passed away.
1: 我们一直都是这样想。
2: And this is how we might react.
1: 所以我们会怪这个十二年血漏的这个女人，这个坏的事情。
2: So we may try to place the blame on this woman.
1: 但是这几天我在准备的时候。
2: But as I was preparing this message.
1: 我很认真地再把这段圣经看了一下。
2: I pay special attention into this passage.
1: 我特别把第30节到34节好好的看了一下。
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2: I try to estimate how much time was delayed in this event.
1: 我想每一次我们读到这一段圣经，
2: I'm sure every time when we read this passage,
1: 我们一定怪这个血漏的病，这个女人。
2: We may try to blame this woman.
1: 如果不是她，
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1: 如果不是因为她从中间突然跑，这个出现，
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1: 这个女孩就不会死。
2: Then this little girl will not pass away.
1: 那么耶稣就可以医治她。
2: Then Jesus could heal her.
1: 那么耶稣，现在这个小女儿已经死了。
2: But now the little girl is dead.
1: 罪魁就是这一个女人。
2: It's all because of this woman.
1: 但是当我把30节和34节去计算时间的时候，
2: But when I try to put a time span on verse 30 to 34,
1: 我们注意一下30节，耶稣突然觉得有能力从身上出去。
2: Verse 30 says, at once Jesus realized power had gone out.
1: 他就停下来了。
2: He stopped.
1: 从停下来开始。
2: From this point on,
1: 如果大家计时的话，
2: If you try to time this event,
1: 我这几天计了好几次。
2: I tried this several different times.
1: 从他停下来，
2: From the point that he stopped,
1: 回过头来，
2: turned around,
1: 要找这个女人，
2: and said, "Who touched my clothes?"
1: 然后呢，耶稣就跟他讲说，女儿，你的信救了你。
2: And then Jesus found the woman and said, "Daughter, your faith has healed you."
1: 平平安安的回去吧。
2: Go in peace.
1: 你的灾病痊愈了。
2: And be freed from your suffering.
1: 我怎么算这个时间都不会超过一分钟。
2: No matter how I try to time this, it could not have lasted more than a minute.
1: 到了35节，
2: In verse 35,
1: 雅鲁家里面有人过来。
2: Some men came from the house of Jairus.
1: 请注意，耶稣不是到了耶鲁的家。
2: Please pay attention, Jesus has not arrived.
1: 那么耶鲁家里面有人来，到底他走了多久，我们不知道。
2: We do not know how long it has been since these men came.
1: 如果他走了五分钟，
2: Let's say they walked for 5 minutes.
1: 那么这个女儿已经死了五分钟起码。
2: That means the little girl has died for 5 minutes.
1: 所以你把这个时间怎么样去算？
2: So no matter how you calculate the time,
1: 你发现这个女人不需要负任何的责任。
2: You will find that this woman was not responsible.
1: 我们发现这件事情有耶稣基督他特别的美意在里面。
2: You will discover that there is a wonderful will of Jesus in this event.
1: 如果说这是一件事情被耽误的话，
2: If you say this was a delay,
1: 我们说是这个女人耽误。不如说是耶稣耽误了这件事情。
2: If you say it was the delay of the woman, you might as well say it was Jesus' delay.
1: 因为耶稣知道，他就是那个时候开始出发，他没有这件事情耽误，那个小女儿也已经死了。
2: Because Jesus knew, even if this event did not take place, by the time he arrived, the little girl would have been dead.
1: 所以耶稣知道他是要到这一件事上显出他能够使死人复活的这样的一个大能。
2: So Jesus knew that this event called for a demonstration of his power of resurrection.
1: 刚才我们所读的这一段圣经里面，
2: In this passage that we just read,
1: 耶稣说了三句话。
2: Jesus said three sentences.
1: 36节、39节、41节，他共说了三句话。
2: 36, 39, and 41.
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2: We will only look into the first sentence in verse 36.
1: 这句话可以说在这段圣经里面最重要，也是这句话扭转整个乾坤的一句话。
2: I feel that this is the most important sentence, and it is the turning point of the whole story.
1: 非常简单，两句，不要怕，只要信。
2: Very simply, don't be afraid, just believe.
1: 当我看到这两句话的时候，
2: When I see these words,
1: 我就问我自己，
2: I ask myself,
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1: 事实上
2: In fact,
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1: 他已经克服了他的惧怕，
2: He has overcome his fear.
1: 一个堂堂正正的一个管会堂的一个有地位有身份的人，
2: He is a man of high position.
1: 当众向着一个木匠俯伏在他的面前，
2: Prostrating himself before a carpenter.
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1: 尤其那个时候的宗教领袖都对耶稣有非常强烈的敌视。
2: At that time, the religious leaders already are going against Jesus.
1: 他们想尽各种方法要把耶稣除掉。
2: They are already thinking of ways to do away with Jesus.
1: 在那个时候，他当众跪在耶稣的面前。
2: But he appeared before the public and bowed down before Jesus.
1: 他把面子的问题放下。
2: He put down his pride.
1: 把所有的惧怕都已经放下。
2: He has put away his fear.
1: 为什么他能够那么大胆抛头露面地做这件不容易做到的事情？
2: What made him do such a thing?
1: 我们知道一件事。
2: We know.
1: 爱能够除去惧怕。
2: Because love can take away fear.
1: 约翰一书告诉我们。
2: This was also confirmed in 1 John.
1: 爱既完全，就把惧怕除掉。
2: When love is perfect, it will do away with fear.
1: 今天有许许多多的人，
2: There are many today.
1: 在爱的里面克服这个惧怕。
2: Have overcome fear through love.
1: 我在英文崇拜曾经讲过一个见证。
2: I have shared in the English worship a testimony.
1: 我一个好朋友在台湾。
2: It was a good friend of mine in Taiwan.
1: 他的母亲没有受过任何的教育。
2: His mother was not educated.
1: 当这位弟兄结婚的时候，
2: But when this brother was married,
1: 这个媳妇就是这个弟兄的太太，常常觉得跟她的婆婆出去是一个很丢脸的事情。
2: His wife found that it was a shameful thing to go out with her mother-in-law.
1: 因为每一次这个老太太出去，
2: Because every time they go out,
1: 因为她没有受过什么学问，
2: Because the elderly was not educated,
1: 从乡下出来，
2: came out from the rural
1: area, 到了大城市。
2: Now in the city,
1: 做了很多很多反常的事情。
2: Did a lot of embarrassing things.
1: 譬如说，最近在台北这几年有 McDonald's.
2: Perhaps we can give an example. There are McDonald's in Taiwan.
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2: Every time when this brother his wife bring the mother along,
1: 他要走的时候，
2: when they were about to go,
1: 把所有的杯杯盘盘纸纸叠叠所有东西通通包起来，然后带回家。
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1: 这姐妹觉得非常的丢脸。
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1: 所以她能够不跟她的婆婆出门就不跟她的婆婆出门。
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1: 他们老一辈的人怎么喂他的儿子呢？
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1: 把那个很烫的东西用瓢羹舀起来。
2: Perhaps it was something very hot. They will spoon it out.
1: 先放在他的嘴巴里面含两三秒钟，然后才喂给他的儿子。
2: They would put it in their mouth for 2 to 3 seconds and then transfer it to the grandchild's mouth.
1: 这个姐妹简直没有办法忍受这样的事情。
2: The sister find it very difficult to accept this.
1: 所以当然他们婆媳之间的关系非常的恶劣。
2: So it created a tremendous tension between the mother-in-law and the daughter-in-law.
1: 这件事情每一次他们告诉我，
2: Every time when they share this with me,
1: 都要找一个公道。
2: They want to find some ruling.
1: 那么这个弟兄就跟我找公道，那个姐妹也要我讲一些公道的话。
2: The brother asked me to put some words of judgment, and the wife also wanted me to say what is right.
1: 这个弟兄现在在台湾是一个很出名的一个人。
2: This brother is a fairly famous person in Taiwan today.
1: 在台湾的电视界，没有人不认识他。
2: Most of you, if you come from Taiwan, will know him in
1: television.
2: Public media, television.
1: 那么他每一次跟他母亲出去，
2: so every time when they go out,
1: 他一点不在意。
2: He did not mind.
1: 为什么？
2: Why?
1: 因为他的爱在那里。
2: Because he loved his mother.
1: 那个爱克服了惧怕。
2: Because of love, fear was conquered.
1: 那么这个地方耶稣说不要怕，那到底雅鲁在怕什么呢？
2: But what was Jairus afraid of?
1: 他已经把那样大的难处都已经克服了。
2: He has overcome so many hurdles already.
1: 那么到底在这里他怕什么？
2: So what is he afraid of?
1: 惧怕，我常常说是人与生俱来的一样东西。
2: I've always said that fear comes with our birth.
1: 这是一个与生俱来的一种心理状况。
2: It is a psychological behavior.
1: 从小我们就怕黑怕鬼怕死。
2: Ever since we were young, we're afraid of different things.
1: 那么长大了以后，看见一个女孩子很喜欢，又怕追不上她。
2: Perhaps we are fear of rejection.
1: 每一次考试又怕考不取。
2: Perhaps we're afraid that we will not pass our exam.
1: 每一次做一件事情怕失败。
2: We're afraid of failure.
1: 我们这些怕，如果归纳出来的话
2: ，But if we try to look at it in principle,
1: 大概我们怕两件事情。
2: We're only afraid of two kinds of things.
1: 我们怕还没有发生在我们面前的事情的许多的未知的那些因素。
2: We're afraid of the unknown.
1: 我们怕我们能力之不逮，我们没有办法能力达到的那些事情。
2: We're afraid of things that exceed our ability.
1: 不管我们的眼力多好，我们的眼睛 eyesight 多好。
2: No matter how good our eyesight,
1: 我们只能够看到前面，却没有办法看到转弯以后的事情。
2: We can only see straight ahead, we cannot see around the corner.
1: 所以在人生的体验当中，
2: So in our everyday experience,
1: 我们都活在某一种形态的惧怕里面。
2: We are living under different levels of fear.
1: 那么再说，到底雅鲁那个时候他在怕什么？
2: So we want the answer to the question, what was Jairus afraid of?
1: 中文在这里告诉我们说，不要怕，只要信。
2: Says, do not be afraid, just believe.
1: Do not be afraid, just to believe. 但是在原文的圣经，我看它的文法有一点跟中英翻译的不太一样。
2: But when I look into the original grammar, it was slightly different from the Chinese and the English.
1: 如果我们看这个希腊文的直译，
2: If we looked at the grammatical structure in Greek,
1: 我们就了解到底雅鲁在怕什么。
2: Then we can understand what was Jairus afraid of.
1: 这句话直译怎么翻译呢？
2: How should we translate this?
1: Be not afraid, go on believing. 不要害怕，你要继续的相信下去。
2: The proper way to translate it perhaps is be not afraid, continue to believe.
1: 对雅鲁来说，
2: For Jairus,
1: 当时他不是没有信心，
2: It's not that he did not believe,
1: 而是没有那个持续的信心。
2: But perhaps he was lacking this continuous faith.
1: 我相信对我们大部分的基督徒来讲，
2: I think to the majority of Christians,
1: 这也是我们的写照，也是我们的光景。
2: This is how we would react also.
1: 我们不是没有信心。
2: It's not that we do not have faith.
1: 我们的软弱是什么呢？
2: But what was our weakness?
1: 我们没有办法让这个信心能够持续下去。
2: We cannot continue in our faith.
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2: But then so many of us are like the Demas of the first century.
1: 起先走得很好。
2: We started off well.
1: 开始得非常的好。
2: We had a good beginning.
1: 但是我们不能持续下去。
2: But we cannot continue.
1: 我们有信心。
2: Yes, we have faith.
1: 但是我们没有那个持续的信心。
2: But we do not have continuous faith.
1: 那么为什么我们的信心会中断呢？
2: But why is our faith discontinuous?
1: 在雅鲁的身上我们看见很明显的一个例子。
2: In Jairus, we see this clear example.
1: 因着信心他来到耶稣面前。
2: Through faith, he came to Jesus.
1: 因着信心他不怕他的同事对他的耻笑。
2: Because of faith, he was able to overcome the jeering of his friends.
1: 因着信心，他甚至不怕他的同事对他的敌视。
2: Because of his faith, he was able to overcome the rejection of his colleagues.
1: 他相信耶稣。
2: He believed in Jesus.
1: 当众俯伏在耶稣的脚前。
2: He prostrated himself before Jesus, before the public.
1: 但是现在
2: ，But now,
1: 他的女儿死了。
2: His daughter has died.
1: 他为着他病重的女儿到耶稣面前来。
2: Because of his daughter's illness, he.
1: 但是他的女儿现在死了。
2: But now his daughter is dead.
1: 环境改变了。
2: The circumstances have changed.
1: 弟兄姊妹。
2: Brothers and sisters.
1: 当环境改变的时候。
2: When circumstances change.
1: 也是我们信心受考验的时候。
2: That's the time when our faith get tested.
1: 当环境改变的时候。
2: When the surroundings change.
1: 也是我们的信心能不能够持续下去的一个考验的时候。
2: It's a test to see whether our faith can be continuous.
1: 有人常常问我。
2: Some have asked me.
1: 他说李牧师。
2: Pastor Lee.
1: 当我在很平安稳妥的情形之下突然之间变成不平安我容易失去信心呢还是我在病痛患难的里面有平安那个信心比较容易保存。
2: What kind of faith is easier to keep? The faith that will take me from peace to calamity or the other way around?
1: 我的答案是什么?
2: What was my answer?
1: 这两个都不容易。
2: So both are not easy.
1: 每一次环境的转变都是我们信心考验的一个机会。
2: Every time when our surroundings change, that is a test of our faith.
0: 刚刚的节目是牧者心声由圣经广播网编辑播出